when the sun goes down and the night moves on, the time is right to enjoy yourself and doing whatever you

She work it, girl, she work the bowl. She break it down, she take it low. She's fine as hell, she's about the dough. Doing a thing right on the floor. And money, money she making. Look at the way she's shaking. Make you wanna touch her, wanna taste her. Have you lusting for her? Going crazy, face it.

When the sun goes down and the night moves on, the time is right to enjoy yourself.